you might know of the original sin. 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
1: Joe, 80s and 90s.
2: Am I dreaming?
3: No.
2: Where am I? In bed? What am I doing? Talking to myself.
3: Look, I must have a star on my door.
2: Or better still,
3: a door.
2: Swing doors, huh?
3: Look, look, look.

0: let me sleep. 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Come, sweet slumber, and shroud me in thy purple cloak.
1: Doesn't even rhyme.